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0: Chris won Hands Up on 104.9 The Fox, and he's coming to Fayetteville this weekend. I talk about it every time his name pops up because I've been counting down the days for this. It's him and Post Malone. I have a six-month-old in my house, and when he was just turning 1 month getting his lip tie revised, I remember being in the office buying tickets to this concert. So, can't believe it's finally almost here. Hey, we've got an 870 deal going live tomorrow morning. Lots of fun coming up this week. We'll continue to talk about it all night long, so keep listening to The Fox.
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10: Storm team, partly cloudy skies tonight. Little bit of a rain chance tonight and tomorrow, so keep that in mind. Lows in the mid-70s. We're going to be in the lower 90s again tomorrow and Wednesday. A pretty consistent forecast over the next couple of days. Right now in downtown Jonesboro from the First National Bank Foxhole, it's Luke Combs kicking off

0: 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Well, I hope you got to celebrate America's 250th in some kind of good way, whether you were out of town at the lake or at the beach or hanging out with us at Freedom Fest. Thanks for coming if you got to. It was an awesome show and an awesome crowd, so thanks for being a part of it.
1: 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So when you said your vows, that's exactly where I sat. Thank God for open bars, because watching all this ain't easy. And in the middle of y'all's first dance,

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0: Storm Team, partly cloudy skies tonight with lows in the mid-70s. A little bit of rain chances tonight and tomorrow. Lower 90s for your highs for the next couple of days. So not much cooler than it has been at all. It's still pretty hot outside. Right now in downtown Jonesboro from the First National Bank Foxhole, it's George Burge on the Fox.
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0: on 104.9 The Fox. Well, hey, it's Ellie. I talked about the 870 deal that's going live for members and guests tomorrow from Brick Oven Pizza. We also have one on Thursday. 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
8: From your K8 storm team, partly cloudy skies tonight with lows in the mid-70s. Looking at lower 90s to continue the week, tomorrow, just like it was today with mostly sunny skies. A little bit of rain chances tonight and tomorrow, really kind of just sitting around that 20 to 30% chance over the next couple of days. Right now in downtown Jonesboro from the First National Bank Foxhole, it's Luke Combs on the Fox.

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94.9 The Fox. Hey, it's Ellie. Hope you're having a great Monday night, and I hope you had a great 4th of July weekend, too. It's hard to believe it's already passed. I still feel like it's May. I cannot believe we're already in July. It's crazy.

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0: 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Well, it's Monday night, and we're on our way into the 10 o'clock hour with more of your favorites. Jason Aldean's on the way, Megan Maroney, Rascal Flatts, and Ella Langley coming up next.
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6: Storm team, partly cloudy skies tonight. A little bit of rain chances continuing with lows in the mid-70s. Lower 90s tomorrow, mostly sunny skies, just continuing that 20 to 30% rain chance over the next couple of days. Right now in downtown Jonesboro from the First National Bank Foxhole, it's Max McDowell on the Fox.

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Hey, it's Ellie, and thanks for listening this late on a Monday night. 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

0: Queen. That's Don't Tell on Me on 104.9 The Fox. Hey, we've got more coming up in the 11 o'clock hour. Another extra long Fox run is on deck from Bailey Zimmerman, Tucker Wetmore, Tracy Bird, Morgan Wallen, and more. 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

0: favorite part about summer nights right now is getting home from work and going straight to the stock pool. That's what I call it, the stock pool. It's literally a stock tank that is our redneck pool, and I love it. So we do that every day before I come in and do my show. And Weston loves it too. He floats in his little Mambo baby float and loves every minute of it. So that's our little summer night tradition.
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11: Storm team, partly cloudy skies with lows in the mid-70s. A little bit of rain chances continuing tonight and tomorrow. Right now in downtown Jonesboro from the First National Bank Foxhole, it's Cody Johnson on the Fox.

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0: just want to be her so bad. That's Ella Langley on Jonesboro's Fox Country. Hey, thanks for listening tonight. We're going to pass it over to Granger Smith to get you through your Monday night into Tuesday morning. Morgan Wallen's coming up. Sam Hunt, Dylan Marlowe, Dylan Scott, and Toby Keith on The Fox.
1: 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Letting freedom ring with grilled meats. Congratulations to Rick Myers of Jonesboro, winner of the Apex

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1: I don't think anybody ever expects to hear that their child has cancer. 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

0: Nashville's Music Row. It's Ann Hudson.
1: So John Party and his wife Summer have announced they are divorcing. They released a joint statement on social media saying that they're divorcing after 5 years of marriage, and they said their daughters are going to remain their highest priority. John Party has been known to flounder around a little bit, and he says he will be taking some time away from social media to focus on himself and his family. So that's at least good news. Well, you know, Travis Kelce and Taylor Swift got married over the weekend, and to go along with their wedding, they donated over $26 million to different charities, one of which was Dolly Parton's. They donated over $2 million to Imagination Library. Such a good way to give back on their wedding week, right?
2: So you didn't get enough news on your favorite stars?
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0: If you're going to be a dumb criminal and carry a loaded gun through TSA, here's a little word of wisdom. 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

0: You know, it's because of what went down on this day that we still talk about a little green man. I'll tell you that. Plus some other things that went down on this day in history coming up in two songs.
1: I don't know if you were looking at me or not. You probably smile like that all the time. I don't mean to bother you, but...

0: loves talking about history, and he's even got the diploma to prove it. It's time for This Day in History on After Midnight with Granger Smith.
1: On this day, July the 7th, 1930, the building of the Hoover Dam began. 1936, RCA shows its first real TV program. 1947, the alleged and often disputed Roswell UFO incident occurred. 1956, Johnny Cash made his first appearance on the Grand Ole Opry. 1981, Sandra Day O'Connor became the first woman named to the Supreme Court. Some famous birthdays include Beatle drummer Ringo Starr, reality star Tom Sandoval, and comedian Jim Gaffigan. Hey, those are just a few things that went down on this day in history.
0: You got it locked on After Midnight with Granger Smith.
1: Hey, Granger Smith here. You know, we didn't just promise a first-class country music cruise. 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
1: Topic of the hour, we're asking this question as we looked back on the 250th birthday celebration of America. And then we look forward to the next 250 years. Now, none of us are going to be there for the 500th birthday. But what direction would you like to see this country go? What are some things we could do to improve? Or what are some things we could believe in more or believe in less or let go of maybe? To see the country start going in the right direction, according to your opinion. What is that opinion? Let me know what you think about this. 866-607-8383.
2: Just thinking about the question you just posed, and I think within, you know, the next 250 years, we really should look at, you know, how we view each other and how we approach conversations and dialogues with people. And I think that will really start to change the way that, you know, as a country, we look at different topics and touchy subjects and be able to tackle those head on and have hard conversations and get to know one each other a little bit more, know your neighbor, know people in your city and your state and your town, and build a stronger sense of community. I think that's something that with the World Cup we're starting to see, is that a lot of people are starting to kind of bond over things that they all thought made us different, but actually didn't. So I'm hoping for the next 250 years that we all can just kind of grow as a community together, whether it is the state of Florida, the country of the USA, just, you know, the world in general. I think we all need to find a way to come together a little bit.
1: Yeah, I wonder if that has something to do with letting certain social media accounts go. You know what I mean? I mean, if we're going to start trending towards building a stronger community, I wonder if we have to let go of some ways that we think are community now that really aren't. That's a good thought. What do you guys think? 866-607-8383.
3: 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Just call and leave a message at 866-607-8383. Come be a part of After Midnight with Granger Smith.
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1: I'm Earl Dibbles Jr. I'm a country boy. I'm an honest boy, too, and crime don't pay. I got a story to prove it. A woman down there in Sydney, Australia, is now she's been arrested wearing skimpy leather lingerie after being charged with a DUI following a crash with an e-bike. The man on the bike was rushed over to the hospital in serious condition. Though the details of the incident yet to be reported, the man was found unconscious and sustained injuries inconsistent with being run over by a car. The lady driver done failed her roadside breathalyzer test in her tiny little leather bra and was ultimately charged with drunk driving. And not even wearing enough clothes, neither. She's dumb.
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Brought this up last hour, talking about America's 250-year anniversary, and I'm wondering what you think the next 250 should look like. As we celebrate America's 500th, none of us will be here, but as we celebrate that, what should America look like then? What should we do more of to get to there? 866-607-8383.

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0: 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Looking for a high upper 80s today, about a 40% chance of rain. 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
1: Yes, Trey.
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1: Well, if you've flown very much, you know how it works. Sometimes there are delays. You've probably been up there before and had, you know, we don't have enough room for carry-on. It's going to be a full flight if you'd like for us to check it. And in some cases, they've even asked if you're willing to give up your seat because of overbooked aircraft.
0: Nobody likes to do that.
1: Well, the gate agent for what looks like American Airlines is heard on the intercom asking a crowd of passengers to voluntarily give up their seat, and they even offered a massive flight credit and prepaid credit card.
2: $1,250 for the trip credit and for the prepaid Visa card.
1: $1,000.
0: Ladies and gentlemen, you need one
1: taker. All she needed was one. I bet you that didn't last long.
0: Oh man, I tell you, was this over the weekend?
1: Yes.
0: Because I heard yesterday there were 7,000 flights canceled.
1: Oh wow. Weather?
0: Canceled.
1: I wonder if
0: they said ground stoppage.
1: Okay. I know they had some severe weather in parts of the United States.
0: Yeah.
1: And you've always said once that starts, it snowballs.
0: Domino, that's right.
1: Yeah, just snowballs.
3: I'm Jeff Alley on the Cromwell Ag Radio Network. Looking over our shoulder at the Thursday market in Chicago, December corn was down 0.3%, 4.40 3/4. Soybeans for November delivery had dropped 0.2%, 11.46 3/4. September wheat had risen 0.1% at $6.25 a bushel. Now, in the overnight trade, we have wheat futures 9 to 9 1/2 higher. We have soybeans from 27 cents to 33 cents a bushel higher. And the corn market is 10 to 10 1/2 stronger. There were rumors in the market last week that Chinese buyers were asking around about U.S. soybean exports. That gave Chicago grain futures a bit of a lift, although we did sell off, as mentioned, at the end of the day on Thursday. Charlie Senegar with Merrick said somewhat optimistic we'll see some bean buying from China, as they did seem to follow the same strategy of putting on futures before any cash buying, which we saw in their last shopping spree. Winter wheat production generationally low. Issues with the wheat crop elsewhere supporting futures. For the U.S., it is the smallest production we've seen in 149 years. That is, heat rages in France and questions about the Russian crop. I'm Jeff Nally.
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0: from the lake to the back roads. And a good day today. We'll see a high in the upper 80s. 40% chance of some rain this afternoon. We'll be up around 90 tomorrow. All right. 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
1: Now, this could have been scary. It probably was. Listen to this now. A Michigan man discovered that his hitchhiker is a bank robber after watching the evening news.
0: Whoa!
1: The man gave a ride to another man after seeing his van broke down in a church parking lot. When the Good Samaritan got home, he saw the man on the evening news.
2: That's him. No wonder he said, it's just been one of days. His van broke down in the church parking lot where he stopped to change his clothes after robbing Lake Osceola State Bank.
3: Oh, and I told you to go pick him up.
2: Oh, that's fine. He didn't shoot me or kill me or anything, but I got to call the state police now.
3: Okay.
0: He gave him a ride.
1: Yeah.
0: What a nice guy.
1: He was a bank robber. Helped him get away.
0: Nice guy.
1: Yeah, I would tell the cops because, you know,

0: well, we saw this other car pick him up.
1: Yeah, they could figure out he might be an accessory.
0: Yes.
1: If he doesn't come forward.
0: Call the state police right away.
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1: From the Kate Storm Team, 40% rain chance today. Wind still out of the north. That's good. We'll see a high in the upper 80s or so. 20% chance of rain tomorrow when we hit 90. 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

0: good to us. Dylan Scott, 104.9 The Fox, Stafford and Prego. 40% chance of rain today. We'll see a high in the upper 80s. Fill your freezer, fire up your grill giveaway. Rick Myers won that. Rick is from Jonesboro. Bill's Cost Plus and D&W won the grill, won the freezer, won all the meat, and he put it to immediate use over the weekend.
1: Boy, he did, too. We saw photos.
0: I saw ribs. You think it was a brisket?
1: I don't know.
0: It was either a butt or a brisket.
1: It might have been a butt.
0: Okay. Well, he was cooking on it, and I don't know if he used the pellet side or the gas side or both. I don't know.
1: But he's got in that freezer, there's more meat.
0: 100 pounds of meat.
1: 100 pounds of meat.
0: Woo! Well, congratulations, Rick Myers. We're proud you won, and we thank you for registering all the rest of you. 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
0: Hey, good morning, Jim Fringo. 5:56. Here's your Kate Storm Team forecast for Jonesboro and all of Fox Country. Got about a 50% chance of some more rain today. We had a very few isolated showers pop up yesterday afternoon. Now, where they popped up, rained pretty good. Made a little noise, a little thunder and lightning, but not everybody got one. We'll see a 50% chance of a few of those popping up today. Upper 80s for a high, 20% tomorrow, upper 80s. And then we're back in the 90s by Thursday and Friday, and they're starting to throw that heat index term around again.
1: Oh, man.
0: 72 right now, Stafford Frigo. Hi, Jim Frigo.
1: Hey, good morning. Yeah, I got some showers in my house last night.
0: Yeah, so did I.
1: Yes.
0: Big unexpected thunderclap right in the middle of the soccer game.
1: Yeah, and the dream is over for Team USA.
0: Oh, man.
1: It was our defense did not do well against Belgium.
0: Well, Belgium just had our number, man, and we made a couple of costly mistakes, I think. That's what the announcer said. Yeah, I just don't know a lot about soccer.
1: Well, it was defensive mistakes. Yeah, definitely. A dad shares his hack on how to feed his family of five at Chick-fil-A. You might want to listen up if you got a big family.
0: Hey.
1: Also, this morning, some remnants of the 4th of July we're going to be talking about. An AI actress makes her debut in a movie coming up real soon. I'm kind of wondering if Mr. Entertainment will have a little information about that.
0: AI actress. Can't wait to hear.
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1: Well, a drunk man comes home late.
0: Real late.
1: His wife sees him and says, "Are you drunk again?" Well, the man kind of shakes his head and says, "No, I'm not drunk." And she says, "Okay, then prove it. There's a clock over there. Can you tell me the time?" "Of course I can." He turns to the clock and screams, "Hey, I'm not drunk."
4: Stafford and Frigo.
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0: 72 degrees at 6 o'clock. Good morning, Fox Country. Jonesboro police are investigating a fatal shooting. It happened last night in the 3500 block of Fairview Drive. When officers arrived, they found a deceased person with a gunshot wound. One person has been detained in connection with that shooting. A motorcyclist died yesterday morning after a crash involving a pickup truck near the Wood Springs Road, West Parker Road intersection in Jonesboro. Police are urging drivers, slow down and put your phone away. In a news release, officials note Jonesboro has seen almost twice as many fatal crashes so far this year compared to the same time last year. More than 1,000 Craigan Electric customers lost power early this morning. Crews have been able to restore most of them pretty quickly. As of a few minutes ago, there's still 280 customers in northern Craighead County and southern Greene County still without power. No word yet on when their power will be back on. And five men are facing felony charges after a two-month drug task force investigation led to a raid on a Jonesboro home. Agents found loaded guns stashed under couch cushions and bed pillows while six young children slept nearby. Investigators say the operation was running out of a location within 1,000 feet of both a park and a school bus route. And that investigation continues. Sports brought to you by Parrish Automotive in Jonesboro. Over 30 years doing it right. 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
1: Belgium beats USA 4-1 to reach the World Quarterfinals, taking advantage of the USA defensive lapse in that game. The Brewers 4-3 beating the Cardinals, Mets over the Braves 7-6, the Royals 15-1 over the Phillies. Applications for the 2026 Arkansas alligator hunting season are available at the Arkansas Game and Fish Commission website until midnight, July 31st. Anyone interested in pursuing alligators on public land in Arkansas may apply for one of the 9 hunting locations within Arkansas's 3 open alligator management zones. That is a look at Fox Country Sports the way I read it.
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8: Hey guys, the forecast for the day today shaping up very similar to how we were for the day on Monday. Looking at high temperatures topping out pretty close to 90 degrees. We'll have some sunshine to start the day. Clouds will build as we go through the afternoon. A couple of isolated storms are again going to be possible. It's going to be very hit or miss. Not everyone sees rainfall, but those of you who do, likely going to see some brief heavy rainfall, thunder, and lightning. Cooling off into the 70s overnight, and we'll do it again heading into Wednesday. A couple of isolated showers are going to be once again possible, with temperatures getting pretty close to 90 degrees across Region 8. This is KH Storm Team meteorologist Micah Stevens on 104.9 The Fox.
0: 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We got the summertime blues.

0: moving on. Josh Ross, 104.9 The Fox in Stafford and Frigo, and a 50% chance of rain today. Kind of like yesterday. We'll see some spotty showers when they get cranked up. Upper 80s for a high. We'll be in the low 70s tonight. We're at 72 right now. 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
1: I didn't make the trip, but there were a lot of our friends downtown for the World Cup. I wonder if they got wet last night. I believe it came down a lot of areas before the game was over with, so they might have had to take cover.
0: Snuck up on them, and
1: yes.
0: I was talking to Mr. Entertainment, who will be along here in just a minute.
1: Yes.
0: And he said, yes, that you know there was some lightning concerns first.
1: Yes.
0: And then the rain came in. But I saw pictures and it looked like quite a few had gathered. I will say this, that by the time that did rain, I think we were starting to get nervous about our prospects of winning the game.
1: Yeah, they scored first, Belgium. We came back, scored, won apiece, and then it got ugly from there on.
0: Less than a minute after we scored, they scored again to go ahead, which the announcers were talking about that in soccer, they talk about that the most vulnerable time for you as a team is right after you score a goal.
1: Because one time we were completely defensively, our goalie was out of position, and we're out.
0: Yeah,
1: dream is over.
0: You could tell a couple of times when Belgium scored, they'd cut to a shot of our coach.
1: Yeah,
0: and he was like, you know, what are we doing out there? You know,
1: Make it to the 16?
0: 16? Like making it to the Sweet 16.
1: Sweet 16.
0: NCAA.
1: Yeah. So still a lot of soccer going on, but USA is out.
0: They said that, you know, they credit the team with sort of getting the country all excited about us. And so.
1: Absolutely.
0: Thanks a lot, guys.
1: In the United States, we had a chance to showcase, you know, our beautiful country for a lot of people.
0: We talked about some of those countries that came in and fell in love with different things. Some of the crazier things, but still they fell in love with some of the things that we have.
1: Absolutely. Fall in love with an 870 deal. We got that coming up. We'll tell you about that.
0: All right, hang on.
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3: I'm Jeff Nelly on the Cromwell Ag Radio Network. Soybeans for November delivery were up 3.8% yesterday, $11.90¾ a bushel. The biggest one-day gain we've seen in Chicago for a year. Hot and dry weather conditions expected in the Corn Belt over the next 2 weeks, and some say it will happen in the month of August, which is key for the key period of time for soybean development. There are also very strong rumors that China was in the market for up to 5 cargoes of U.S. soybeans. Corn for delivery yesterday in the December rose 3.8%, $4.58¼ a bushel. Even September wheat yesterday was up 2.3%, $6.13¾. Record heat in Europe and certainly in France. The wheat crop and the corn crop are certainly challenged. National Weather Service projects elevated temperatures spanning the U.S. Corn Belt, while below usual precipitation blanketing most of the prime farming states in the middle of the country. The Climate Prediction Center said that below normal rainfall is expected to be the case for a large area ranging from western North Dakota to central Tennessee, covering most Corn Belt states except for roughly half of Indiana and Ohio. It's expected to be seen through next week, according to the Weather Service. I'm Jeff Nally.
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0: Aldean at 104.9 The Fox, Tavern of Rigo, 623. Man. Good morning.
1: Hey, welcome to the show.
0: Looking for a high in the upper 80s today. We also have a 50% chance of some rain in
1: yes.
0: there. We were just talking about a very explosive subject here.
1: Whoa.
0: Off mic. And
1: A little bit of a stomach issue for a lot of people.
0: Well, you know, I've heard this mentioned over the last couple of weeks. They call it a case of explosive diarrhea.
1: Yeah. I've heard that term, and I don't know exactly what that means. Obviously, we've all experienced it at a moment or two in our life.
2: Wait a minute. You need us to define for you explosive diarrhea?
1: Well, yes, people have had that, but, you know, using the word explosive, I'm kind of intrigued.
0: Well, and you may, I know that you've had a colonoscopy before. Just think back to your prep, and I think that would be explosive diarrhea caused by medicine.
1: Yeah.
0: This is actually caused by a parasite. Bagged salads, herbs.
2: Wait. It's herb.
0: Snow peas.
2: It's not herb.
0: Green onions, raspberries, and other fresh produce.
2: So what is the problem with those items? Are they unwashed?
0: I don't know. That's where it's a parasitic illness called cyclosporiasis, and it spreads through contaminated food or water containing human feces.
1: Well, you know what? Believe it or not, a lot of times I wonder, and a lot of these fields and different areas where they raise crops in different part of the country, if they just don't use the restroom right where they are.
0: You mean right where, in the field?
1: In the field,
0: yeah, exactly.
1: On it. And yes, that happens. I think my father one time worked in an area where they dealt with sardines and processing those, and they told people there, just go ahead and go where you are.
0: Oh, great. Well, that's where, Arkansas is one of the states listed, and I don't think we've got as many cases as, say, Michigan, where they've had over 700 cases. But we have seen it in Arkansas. And I saw a doctor on the other day talking about you just got to make sure you wash your fruits and vegetables, your fresh stuff that you get. You know what I mean?
1: Yeah, you don't want to go to the store and say, well, I think I'm going to go ahead and try this grape if I like it.
0: Stay out of the grapes.
2: That sounds like a personal experience. Yeah. You said, did I hear this wrong? Did you say something about bagged salad mixes?
0: Yeah, it's what, bagged salads, herbs, snow peas.
2: It's not herbs. it's herbs.
0: Green onions.
2: Silent.
0: Raspberries and stuff like that.
2: I'm going to have to cut back on my raspberries then.
0: Yep. You might need to.
2: All right.
0: So
2: that's kind of a disturbing way to start the day.
0: Well, and they say like Imodium, the things that typically will help you with diarrhea, that does not work on this. That you have to kill the parasite, which is, that's alive. That's a bug.
2: I'm a little creeped out by the idea of a bug rolling around in my system.
0: We'll give you a pill of Raid. It's called a Raid pill.
2: Ooh, is that what it is, really?
0: No, I don't know.
2: You have to take some sort of insecticide in a capsule form?
0: Some kind of parasite medicine.
1: So you're saying we need to go see a physician?
0: If you get that, yes.
2: And how do you know if it's that explosive diarrhea as compared to something you ate last night?
0: Watery, frequent, sometimes explosive diarrhea combined with cramping and bloating, nausea, or

0: vomiting, loss of appetite, fatigue, headache, body aches.
1: So if you've got that going,
2: that sounds like Jenna's cooking.
1: That's wrong right there.
0: What do you got in entertainment?
1: Listen, I've got a solemn promise. I do have an update on a story that's been discussed, but I'm going to tell you about that story, and then I'm going to make you a promise, and I'm going to live by it, and I will share it with you. I want to think about how I want to word it, and I'm going to do that coming up.
0: All right, stand by.
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0: 72 degrees at 6:30. Good morning, Fox Country. 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Boarding dates are booking quickly, though, so now's the time to plan your dog stay at Magnolia Dog Ranch. You can find them online and on Facebook. More than 1,000 Craig and Electric customers lost power this morning. Crews were able to restore service to most of them pretty quickly, but there's still about 280 customers in North Craig County and Southern Greene County still without power. No word yet on when that power will come back on. Jonesboro police are investigating a fatal shooting. It happened last night in the 3500 block of Fairview Drive. When officers arrived on the scene, they found a deceased person with a gunshot wound. One person has been detained in connection with the shooting. A Jonesboro man behind bars, police say he held his girlfriend captive for 2 days, repeatedly beating her, including striking her in the head with a metal water bottle and dragging her back inside every time she tried to escape. Jared Holt is arrested, facing felony false imprisonment and aggravated assault charges after the victim finally got away on foot and flagged down a passing motorist.

0: Jonesboro man facing felony charges. Police say he slipped into a deaf man's home while he was asleep. Surveillance video caught him walking out with the victim's handgun. 21-year-old Cameron Pacheco is charged with aggravated residential burglary and firearm theft. He's in jail on $250,000 bond. 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
1: Major League Baseball scores from yesterday. Brewers 4-3 beating the Cardinals. The Mets over the Braves 7-6. Royals 15-1 over the Phillies. In the World Cup, Belgium beat USA 4-1 to reach the world's quarterfinals. And a Red Wolf continues a hot streak in Major League Baseball. Liam Hicks had two hits, two RBIs on Sunday. The Marlins swept the Athletics 9-8. Hicks extended his hitting streak to 16 games. He has the longest active hitting streak in all Major League Baseball.
0: You know how he's going to celebrate this outstanding season, Jim, when it's over?
1: How's that?
0: Get married.
1: I think he should.
0: He is. He's getting married. His wife was in town, or his wife-to-be was in town, shopping for wedding dresses.
1: Is your daughter and son-in-law going to the wedding?
0: Daughter is involved in the wedding. She went with Kirsten to shop for her wedding dress.
1: Are they going to get married in Jonesboro?
0: Nope.
1: Miami?
0: Nope.
1: Bahamas?
0: Nope.
1: Hawaii?
0: Nope. It is out of the country, though, I think.
1: France?
0: London. I think it's south.
1: Okay, Mexico.
0: Something. I think.
1: So they may be going too, I guess.
0: Maybe so, yeah.
1: Okay.
0: I think they're in the wedding.
1: That is exciting. Keep us updated.
0: I will.
1: That's a look at Fox Country Sports the way I read it. Fox Country
2: Weather. Hey guys, the forecast for the day today shaping up very similar to how we were for the day on Monday. Looking at high temperatures topping out pretty close to 90 degrees. We'll have some sunshine to start the day. Clouds will build as we go through the afternoon. A couple of isolated storms are again going to be possible. It's going to be very hit or miss. Not everyone sees rainfall, but those of you who do, likely going to see some brief heavy rainfall, thunder, and lightning. Cooling off into the 70s overnight, and we'll do it again heading into Wednesday. A couple of isolated showers are going to be once again possible, with temperatures getting pretty close to 90 degrees across Region 8. This is KS Storm Team meteorologist Micah Stevens on 104.9 The Fox.
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1: Jonathan Moore, Savannah Sprinkle. We have Alexandra Ellington. We have Janet Livingston. Shayna Taylor, or excuse me, Tucker. Heath Wheeler, Chase Robb, David Gann, celebrating the birthday today. James McLeon, also Krista McLaughlin. Lori Glover and Jana Potter.
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0: 49 the Fox and Stafford and Frigo looking at a 50% chance of rain today. High in the upper 80s. We'll be in the low 70s tonight. 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
2: 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Be strong and courageous. 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Do not be discouraged, for the Lord your God will be with you wherever you go.
0: Amen.
2: Joshua chapter 1, verse 9.

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0: Some failure. It happened in the middle of the night. What was it, 300 plus, about?
1: About 1,000. 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
0: 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I'd like to make you guys a promise. Now, first of all, I want you to know the struggle since Friday when you're looking for entertainment stories. The elephant in the room is Taylor and Travis.
1: That's right.
0: Okay? There's nothing else going on right now.
1: Hey, the only one talking is her mama.
0: That's it.
1: Well, I heard a lot from her mama.
0: Oh, her mama.
1: They kissed and kissed and kissed and kissed and danced.
0: Oh, we're so pleased to hear that report from Taylor's mama.
1: That's what Adam Sandler told him to do.
0: I know.
1: Kiss every day.
0: I still have problems with Adam Sandler doing the ceremony. I'm just not a huge Sandler fan. So my promise to you is this is the last morning I'm going to talk about the wedding. This is it. I mean, I'm not going to do it again unless they get divorced later on this week or Taylor announces a surprise pregnancy.
1: Okay.
0: I'm not bringing it up again.
1: Enough apologies. What do you got?
0: I got the breakdown of the numbers for the wedding. Now, I know we've talked about it a little bit and how much it costs, but here are the specifics. Renting out, in case you ever want to do this, renting out Madison Square Garden from Thursday till the middle of the day on Saturday, $5 million. It's a lot.
1: That's a lot.
0: You know, they transformed MSG into this lush country retreat. It looked like you were having a wedding out in the country. That was somewhere close to $6 million. We talked yesterday about how the New York Police Department got involved. There were hundreds of officers ensuring the safety of the venue. That was $5 to $10 million. All these special VIP guests wanted some food and tasty beverages while they were there. That was about $1 million. So the total wedding cost
1: is
0: around $20 million for the weekend.
2: You know, that might have been why they donated a lot of money to charity to keep the heat down from spending that much money on a big wedding. So they turned around and gave to a bunch of charities.
0: Okay, let me ask you a question. You said trying to keep the heat down. Do you feel like they were able to keep the heat down? Do you think they did?
2: Well, what I mean is, you know, you're going to get a lot of the haters that say, spending all that money, you could have fed a bunch of homeless people.
0: Right.
1: You know? You're going to get haters anyway. Do what you want to do and forget about it. Especially when you have a tour that you make $1 billion on.
0: Right.
1: Hey, 20 million's nothing.
0: It's nothing. You know, and if you do the math on how much 20 million is compared to $1 billion, it's not much.
1: It's a drop in the bucket.
0: It's like you and me spending 20 bucks. You know, we're like, that's no big deal. I can cough up 20 bucks. They did, to Jim's point, they did donate $26 million to 20 different charities around the country.
1: Paisley and his wife Kimberly have that food operation.
0: Yeah.
1: It's right next to Belmont in Nashville, the actual building.
0: Right.
1: And they described it as mission changing, the amount of money they got.
0: Well, and if I remember, if I understood correctly, the charities, they would all get about $1 million apiece.
1: I think so.
0: So, I mean, $1 million, imagine if you had a charity here in Fox Country.
1: I have one. Bring me $1 million. Bring it to me.
0: Well, we're going to need to see some paperwork. We're going to need to see paperwork on that. All right, other thing I've got is a feature film coming out called Misaligned. We're pretty excited about it because it stars Tilly Norwood.
2: Yes, this is what I'm talking about, Trey.
0: Tilly! It's a comedy drama, coming-of-age story that takes place in a digital world called the Tillyverse.
1: She's AI.
2: That's taking a little bit of heat.
0: Why the heck would I want to see a movie with a character that I know is AI?
1: Just to see what they can do. Curiosity. I don't think it's something we ought to do all the time. You know, but to, you know, it's just like it's they're showcasing technology. That's what they're doing.
0: But
2: well, it has all these actors and actresses a little scared.
0: Well, they're feeling like their jobs are on the line.
1: That's right. There's no reason for it. There's no reason for it. We got plenty of people that are willing to act and do use people, but they're just wanting to show off technology.
0: Well, okay. So let's think about whether or not the actors and the actresses should be scared and nervous. I don't know. That's a question for another time we can discuss. In the meantime, we're pretty excited about entering the Tillyverse.
1: Dang.
0: That's it for today's episode. Have a glorious Tuesday. My name is Brett, but if you don't mind, I'd rather be referred to as
3: Mr. Entertainment.

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1: And I'm excited. 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That meat looks good, and I'm ready to get started.
0: Rick Myers of Jonesboro just declared his barbecue independence. 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

0: Hey, Grayland James, 104.9 The Fox, Stafford and Frigo, 653. Going to high in the upper 80s today and a 50% chance of rain. 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We had a motorcycle accident yesterday morning.
1: Yes.
0: That claimed the life of the driver. We'll have that story coming up. And there's a tough accident working right now at the intersection of Highland and Red Wolf. Understand, traffic lights are out. In fact, power is out all up and down Red Wolf, we understand. And
1: that's not good.
0: No, it's not. I don't know the nature. I don't know how many vehicles are involved, but we've had several texts and other calls about that accident. Red Wolf and Highland. So avoid that this morning if you can.
2: It's Stafford and Frigo's Fox Clips.
1: Here's a dad that shares his hack on how to feed a family of five for under $50 at Chick-fil-A.
0: How many? Five?
1: Five.
0: Under 50?
1: Yes.
0: Wow.
1: Listen how he does it.
3: 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So for 75 cents, we get the buns. 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We have saved so much money. I'm just telling you, you can eat under $45 at Chick-fil-A as a family of five.
0: Now, wait a minute. Order 30 nuggets.
1: Yeah.
0: Where did he get the buns?
1: I don't know.
0: Did he buy the buns separately from somewhere else or what?
3: We order 30 nuggets, $17. They each get the buttered bun, 25 cents each. So for 75 cents, we get the buns. For $20, every kid gets a fried chicken sandwich. Look at that. Fill it
1: so
3: up.
1: Did he get the butter buns?
0: Did he buy them from Chick-fil-A too?
1: Yeah, the butter buns.
0: For a quarter apiece. And so,
1: the kids are making their own.
0: He's making the chicken sandwiches out of the nuggets.
1: Yeah.
0: On the buns that he bought from Chick-fil-A.
1: I believe that's right.
0: So it's a bun and a chicken.
1: Yes.
0: Okay.
1: That seems confusing.
0: Hey, man, he's trying to figure out how to save money.
1: I guess you got to have a visual on that helps out. A 4th of July tradition is going viral. This is a section of a 4th of July parade. In a parade, a section of it, and they play foldable lawn chairs. You know how you fold lawn chairs, Trey?
0: Yes.
1: These must be metal lawn chairs because they do it in marching band fashion. Listen, they open and close and how does that sound? What do you mean? I just told you. They fold and they fold the chairs and march and open and fold the chairs. They open and close them and make a pretty good beat using them as kind of a percussion instrument.
0: Almost like a drum.
1: Yes. Wouldn't you love to see that? Doesn't that, you don't seem like you're really feeling it.
0: It just doesn't.
1: Listen. Didn't you do percussion at times?
0: I did, but not with a folding chair.
1: Well, I know. But isn't that creative?
0: Oh, that is.
1: And I think this is Tiffany Haddish. She's the guest host on Jimmy Kimmel, the only live show last night.
4: How can someone look this good and not get invited to the Taylor Swift wedding? They had every famous person on earth. Brad Pitt, Selena Gomez, J-Lo, Tom Hanks, Paul McCartney, Steven Spielberg, the bass player from Fall Out Boy, George Stephanopoulos. I mean, no offense to George Stephanopoulos, but why did they invite George Stephanopoulos? Half the Kansas City Chiefs would have been having breakfast at Tiffany's. 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
0: 72 degrees at 7 o'clock. Good morning, Fox Country. Accident working this morning. Red Wolf and Highland. Understand a power pole was knocked down. Traffic light not working at that intersection. Police on the scene. Emergency crews. In fact, power is out up and down Red Wolf for a considerable distance. So try to avoid that intersection if you can. Red Wolf and Highland. Jonesboro Police investigating a fatal shooting last night. Happened in the 3500 block of Fairview. When officers arrived on the scene, they found a deceased person with a gunshot wound. One person detained in connection with that shooting. Motorcyclist died yesterday morning after a crash involving a pickup truck near the Wood Springs Road and West Parker Road intersection. Police urging drivers, slow down, put those phones away. In a news release, police noted Jonesboro has seen almost twice as many fatal crashes so far this year compared to the same time last year.

0: More than 1,000 Craighead Electric customers lost power early this morning. Crews were able to restore service to most of them pretty quickly, but there's still about 283 customers in northern Craighead County and southern Greene County still without power. No word yet on when their power will be back on. Five men are facing felony charges after a two-month drug task force investigation led to a raid on a Jonesboro home. Agents found loaded guns stashed under couch cushions and bed pillows while six young children slept nearby. Investigators say the operation was run out of a location within 1,000 feet of both a park and a school bus route. 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
1: Belgium beat the U.S. 4-1 to reach the World Cup quarterfinals, taking advantage of USA's defensive lapse. Applications for the 2026 Arkansas alligator hunting season are available at the Arkansas Game and Fish Commission website until midnight, July 31st. Anyone interested in pursuing alligators on public land in Arkansas must apply for one of the 9 hunting locations within Arkansas's 3 open alligator management zones. I'm sure you could go to the website and find out where those zones are located and how many permits are available.
0: We need everybody to get them a permit and eliminate some gators.
1: You think?
0: Yes. We don't need a big, you know, there's some populations that you like to see come up.
1: Yes.
0: I'm not sure that's one of them in Arkansas.
1: Well, they really police, you know, where these are, and they try to keep it.
0: Let's make sure we get these permits authorized.
1: Yeah. And you go out, you think you'd like to?
0: No.
1: Go on a hunt?
0: No.
1: You would not, huh?
0: Those things scare me.
1: Do they really?
0: Yes.
1: Kind of prehistoric looking, aren't they?
0: Move them out.
1: That's a look at Fox Country Sports the way I read it.
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3: Hey guys, the forecast for the day today shaping up very similar to how we were for the day on Monday. Looking at high temperatures topping out pretty close to 90 degrees. We'll have some sunshine to start the day. Clouds will build as we go through the afternoon. A couple of isolated storms are again going to be possible. It's going to be very hit or miss. Not everyone sees rainfall, but those of you who do, likely going to see some brief heavy rainfall, thunder, and lightning. Cooling off into the 70s overnight, and we'll do it again heading into Wednesday. A couple of isolated showers are going to be once again possible, with temperatures getting pretty close to 90 degrees across Region 8. This is KHWE Storm Team Meteorologist Micah Stevens on 104.9 The Fox.
0: Thanks, Micah. Waking up with 72 this morning. Stafford and Frigo.
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5: Good morning. This is Miss Jessica Gleckhorn from Park Elementary. This is my first grade class with this morning's Pledge of Allegiance on 104.9 The Fox.

0: It was yesterday. Was yesterday fried chicken day or something?
1: Yeah, I believe it was, man. And I tell you what, just fried chicken goes a long way.
0: That's summertime stuff
1: there. Especially if you get run upon Gus. Gus fried chicken.
0: Gus is fried chicken. Hey, we're looking for a high in the upper 80s today, low 70s tonight, and then upper 80s tomorrow. A 50% chance of rain. We're at 72 right now. There's an accident working, and it was a pretty involved accident at Red Wolf and Highland. You need to avoid that. A power pole down, traffic light out, power out in that area due to that accident that happened at Red Wolf and Highland. Avoid that area. 72 right now.
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1: Good morning.
4: All right, so let's start with the very big news that was announced at 7 a.m. Eastern time this morning, and that is that Garth Brooks is going back out on tour.
0: No, he's not. No,
1: really? I can't believe it.
4: Yes, it's called the Blame It All on My Roots tour. He's going back to the beginning, and he's going to record this tour for a live album that's going to be called Killer Live, just like he did the first time around.
0: Wow. So this is what the countdown clock was all about.
4: This is what the countdown clock was all about. And they're, of course, doing the thing that Garth Brooks so good at, which is he's announcing one date at a time, so to speak. So he's going to kick things off in August in Indianapolis with back-to-back nights. Those tickets will go on sale this Friday. We don't have the other dates yet, but he is doing something that is very interesting that not a lot of artists are doing. Every single ticket in the arena is one price.
0: Wow.
4: So they are all $154, and no matter where you sit, and they all go on sale at the exact same time, and there's no pre-sale.
0: Okay, well, I was with you right till you said the 154 part.
1: 154 no matter where.
0: No matter where. First come, first serve. Wow.
4: Yeah, pretty wild. So we'll have to wait and see what other dates get announced and where what other cities he's going to hit, but they're all going to be arenas. We know that much.
0: That's crazy. Wow.
4: Yes.
0: Well, he's probably running a little short on cash and probably needs to, you know, restock the checkbook, you know?
4: Absolutely. Yes. Garth Brooks definitely needs more money. We also have another one of our favorite artists who is traveling overseas and breaking some records. We've talked a lot about Luke Combs breaking stadium record stateside with his tour, but he's actually going to be the very first artist ever to headline Slane Castle in Ireland on back-to-back nights coming up next weekend.
0: Wow.
4: Which is very cool.
0: I wonder how you know as an artist how you're doing like in a country like that. You know, I mean, you can pretty much pick up how you're doing in America, but you wonder how you say, yeah, I'm pretty good in Belgium right now, you know?
1: Yeah.
4: Streaming numbers, maybe?
0: I guess so.
1: They know somehow.
0: Sure.
4: I mean, they definitely know because if not, they wouldn't be able to book all the shows that they do across the world.
0: That's right.
4: And then finally, we are also gearing up for Luke Bryan's 50th birthday party coming up here in just a couple weeks. And the antics between him and Blake Shelton are not slowing down anytime soon. He actually said that his 50th birthday party is going to be a lot of fishing, a lot of golfing. There's going to be Advil, coffee, and IV bars.
0: Hey, I tell you what, he tied it on pretty good at Alan Jackson's concert. I saw a video. He had worked his way out in the crowd, and he, you know, he looked like he was several in singing along with AJ.
4: I have no doubt. But he also apparently, you know, him and Blake Shelton have this like prank war going back and forth between each other. Apparently, he sent Blake Shelton a save the date for the for his birthday party, but didn't put the date on the invitation.
0: Oh. Wow.
1: I'll say.
0: Save the date? What date?
4: Yeah, and he was like, said that he wasn't going to tell Blake when it was or where it was, but that he wanted him to know he was invited because he looked better at 50 than Blake does.
0: Oh.
4: Listen, obviously he's going to probably come. He's obviously invited. They're very close friends, but the way that they razz on each other is unlike almost any other friendship that I've seen in public.
0: Hey, man, it's fun. That's what friendship's about, man. Have some fun. I love it.
4: Yeah, that's right. So that's what we've got this morning on your Tuesday. Have a great rest of your day. We will see what other date Garth drops on us here in the next coming weeks, too. From Nashville, I'm Carletta. Hey, Fox.
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0: Stabbing a free goal in a Fox Country summer, 722, going to the upper 80s today. 50% chance of rain. Avoid Highland and Red Wolf. They're still cleaning up after an accident that happened probably around 6:30 is when we first started getting text messages from our listeners, which you can always text us and let us know, 870-930-9105. That way we can let others know. But I think it knocked a power pole down, and that knocked the power out in that area and all that. So
1: we had some other loss of power in some areas during the night.
0: Yeah, still out. That's up in northern Craighead County. Southern Greene County had about 1,000 Craighead Electric customers down, and there's still about 283 without power out there this morning. And no word yet on when they might get that going. I'm sure they're working on it. So

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1: The chance of winning, they were about equal, you know, they had
2: really?
1: Going into it. And I knew they were going to be very good, very, very good. I didn't, you know, I was hoping it wouldn't be 4-1, but. You
2: know. I didn't, I don't know a lot about soccer, especially when you get into the intricacies of it and so forth. But that first goal that Belgium scored, it looked to me like they were in position to pounce and take advantage of that opening. In other words, they kept talking about we made a defensive blunder.
1: Yeah.
2: That we weren't where we should have been. And boy, they were able to headbutt that ball into the net. You know what I'm saying?
1: Yeah. Yeah.
2: And that it was our fault that we weren't able to stop it.
1: Well, that's what they were saying. It was defensively some blunders, like one, they were going down the field and caught our goalie completely out. A position at open.
2: Was that the one that got him 3 or 4? Yeah,
1: and then he got the ball and tried to kick it away, but then did not get it past the player from Belgium, and they went in and scored.
2: Yeah.
1: Yeah.
2: And like I said, I don't know enough about soccer to even be critical, but it sounds to me like they had their foot on the gas a little harder than we did. It just seemed like it, you know.
1: Foot on the gas.
2: Talking about Belgium. They just were a little bit more aggressive. It seemed like it, but I don't really know what I'm talking about. So,
1: well, yeah. Know. Foot on the gas is not a soccer term.
2: No, I know, but I'm using it.
1: I'm just picking at you.
2: I don't know how to describe it.
1: Me either.
2: I did enjoy it, though. And, you know, you look at the crowd.
1: It was fun.
2: Look at the crowd. They're into it.
1: Yeah.
2: And they were making a lot of racket.
1: A lot of people from here got to go up to Kansas City and watch some games, you know, so far, and some different areas. So that was pretty nice.
2: Went to watch soccer?
1: Yeah, went to watch some of the World Cup.
2: Well, it looked like we had a good crowd. I know downtown Jonesboro threw a little party last night.
1: They did, and kind of might have got rained out or a little lightning out there.
2: But I think by the time it lightened and rained, we pretty much knew we were in trouble. So anyway, it's over for us. Now we'll have to watch. Who you want to win now? Spain? That's who we were going to play if we won.
1: I don't really care. You
2: okay.
1: Know, their favorites.
2: I don't care. It's over. We're out. I don't care.
1: Well, you know, a lot of times you have a team who can go. Argentina, Trent.
2: Argentina.
1: I want Argentina to win.
2: And now. Stafford and Frigo present our almost impossible trivia question.
1: Well, we have Laredo Smokehouse and Grill.
2: Yeah, I was just looking. There's a kid standing by the gumball machine out at Laredo.
1: Oh,
2: and apparently,
1: boy.
2: Landon, which is Micah and Brandon's son, has bought his own candy machine.
1: Oh, he's an entrepreneur.
2: Yes, he's got the big gumballs. He's got, looks like the M&Ms. He's got some, and it's his machine.
1: Yeah.
2: Gumballs, Skittles, M&Ms. It's his machine. He's keeping them stocked. He gets the money.
1: Yeah.
2: So help Landon out there. Go out and buy some stuff in his
1: absolutely
2: in his candy machine.
1: Saving for college.
2: That's what he's doing.
1: Or maybe another location of Laredo's Smokehouse.
2: And for breakfast this morning, buddy, the Pitmaster breakfast. It's got barbecue on it. Check it out. Come hungry. Laredo Smokehouse and Grill.
1: Today is World Chocolate Day.
2: Hey, Fox.
1: And, did I remember you're not a big chocolate guy?
2: Not
1: a whole lot.
2: I'll eat a chocolate cake or anything, but as far as like you guys getting chocolate out of the candy bowl, I'm not that, you know.
1: Not that type of guy?
2: No.
1: Name the chocolate scene. Maybe you could identify this movie from the chocolate scene. Here you go.
3: Smells chocolatey, eh? Now, eat it.
1: Ooh.
2: Huh. Well, in my mind,

0: a guess, but I better not say.
1: Maybe not.
0: Huh.
2: Yeah. Smells chocolatey, eh? Now, eat it.
1: You think you might have seen this?
0: Maybe. I know what
1: maybe
0: I would get. 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
1: Yeah, okay. All right.
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14: Hey guys, the forecast for the day today shaping up very similar to how we were for the day on Monday. Looking at high temperatures topping out pretty close to 90 degrees. We'll have some sunshine to start the day. Clouds will build as we go through the afternoon. A couple of isolated storms are going to be possible. It's going to be very hit or miss. Not everyone sees rainfall, but those of you who do, likely going to see some brief heavy rainfall, thunder, and lightning. Cooling off into the 70s overnight, and we'll do it again heading into Wednesday. A couple of isolated showers are going to be once again possible, with temperatures getting pretty close to 90 degrees across Region 8. This is KS Storm Team meteorologist Micah Stevens on 104.9 The Fox.
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15: They say it's your birthday.
0: They say it's your birthday.
1: Baskin Robbins, Jonesboro, Rebel Boulevard, just north of Ray Street, home of 31 Durfo flavors. Becca Book and Ari Sipes. Is that get that right?
0: I hope so.
1: Sipes. Sipes. S-I-P-E-S. Have a great day. Linda Smith, we have Penny Jerksey. Also Sandra Newsom. Vicki Richards, Shauna Treadwell, Tammy Price, we have Jackie Lethem, Jana Potter, Lori

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0: 50% chance of rain today. Looking for a high in the upper 80s.
1: Really? 50?
0: Yeah, we had a... That's kind of what we had yesterday, 40 or 50. And then we just had those isolated showers pop up. Now, where they popped up, it rained pretty hard.
1: It did.
0: And there was some lightning and thunder.
1: Right over my house.
0: And downtown where they were watching the soccer game.
1: I know.
0: Kind of rolled in on them. So we'll have that again today in certain spots. A high in the upper 80s and a 20% chance tomorrow. And heat index is back for the weekend. We're at 72 right now. Stafford, Frigo. Working on our almost impossible trivia question. And we've got Laredo Smokehouse and Grill up for grabs this morning. How about that?
1: Yes, today is World Chocolate Day.
0: Woo, buddy.
1: So we play a round of Name the Chocolate Scene. In other words, take a listen to this snippet. They talk about chocolate in it. Name the movie.
2: Smells chocolatey, eh? Now, eat it.
0: Ooh.
1: Now, ooh. Obviously, I would not know this unless I had the answer right in front of me.
0: Well, I don't know if I know the answer. I know what I would guess if I was playing along.
1: I could only think of one, really.
2: Smells chocolatey, eh? Now, eat it.
0: 870-930-9105. What do you think the movie is? Hey, Fox, good morning.
3: Good morning. Is it Matilda?
0: Matilda?
1: Yes, it is. Ooh, Matilda. Yes,
0: good job.
1: Yes, yes.
0: That is not what I was going to guess. I was going to guess Willy Wonka and the Chocolate Factory.
1: Yeah, I thought you might go that way.
0: Yeah. Kelly, good job. You nailed that one, girl.
3: Awesome.
0: Yeah. Going to send you to Laredo Smokehouse and Grill. In fact, when you get out to Laredo, you'll notice they've got a lot of Best of Northeast Arkansas posters hanging all around the place. 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Who's the best?
1: Who's the best?
0: 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You can find out.
1: I notice you're sporting new eyewear.
0: What do you think?
1: I think they look very good. Are you getting comfortable with them and everything?
0: Well, sort of. I had to have an update. It'd been like 2 years or more.
1: Oh, yeah, yeah.
0: And so, yeah, I had to have a little...
1: Did your eyes change much?
0: Yeah, they did. Not a lot.
1: Yeah.
0: But even...
1: Looks like you got the progressive lenses, right?
0: Well, because you got to have a little help reading.
1: Yes.
0: You got to have a little different help distance. And then this intermediate, like the computer screen, that's a tough one to fix.
1: That's tough for me when I... I have the same progressive, bifocals, but you don't have the line. But... And that's hard for me, too, is the CR computer, because it's at a certain distance that's a little tougher.
0: Yeah, yeah. And like right now, I've got, three screens here?
1: Yeah.
0: And I'm moving my glasses, my head, my eye, moving everything.
1: They tell me that you don't move your head, you move your eyes.
0: Well, you don't.
1: And I know, man.
0: That's true if things are where you, like, if you're reading...
1: Yeah.
0: Okay, I'm reading. Okay, my eye can go down. There's my paper.
1: Yeah.
0: If I'm looking off in the distance, I raise my eye up. I don't move my head. There I am. But if, when you're looking at the computer screen, I don't know.
1: My hardest thing was when I first got them was going downstairs.
0: Oh, yeah.
1: You got to be careful.
0: That's
1: because you'll look down as you... distance, walk into a wall, that was always one of mine. But after a while, you get a little used
0: walk
1: to it.
0: Walk into a wall, somebody else, you need glasses. Well, I got glasses. Just not used to them.
1: Yeah, it's not working right.
0: Anyway, we're all, hey, man, everybody feels our pain. You know what I mean?
1: Yes.
0: Everybody feels our pain.
1: Somebody's pain we need to feel. Bonehead coming up.
0: Hey, Bonehead!
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0: 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We're just over an hour away from putting a Tuesday 870 deal on sale. 870deals.com. 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You can enjoy their handcrafted brick oven pizza. What'd you call that oven? That
1: Blodgett.
0: Blodgett.
1: Am I pronouncing it right? A Blodgett oven.
0: I don't know. Is it not called a brick oven pizza?
1: Well, I'm sure you are, but the...
0: A Blodgett.
1: Blodgett. Yeah, maybe you might have to look that up and...
0: Okay. But that's where you stick that stick with the paddle on it.
1: Yeah.
0: And move your pizzas around in there.
1: Yeah. A lot of pizza places have...
0: Oh, no. I've seen them before.
1: Yeah. Yeah, they... You notice the different tastes they have on those? More of an oven taste to them.
0: So that's why they call it brick oven.
1: And then you have the conveyor belt ones that you see at a lot of areas.
0: That's right.
1: Yeah.
0: Okay.
1: Which is, you know, they cook them that way. Hey, we got a few Krispy Kremes on there. And the reason why I mention that, because they've come out with three Girl Scout-inspired Krispy Kreme donuts. They got the Thin Mint, Lemon Up, and Coconut Caramel.
0: Coconut caramel.
1: Coconut caramel.
0: And these are
1: Thin Mint and Lemon Up.
0: They taste like Girl Scout cookies?
1: Yeah, those three. Yeah, and so for a limited time, Krispy Kreme is doing that.
0: Okay, well, we've got, I think, 8 or 10 certificates where you can get $50 worth of Krispy Kreme for just $25. That's on our website, 870deals.com. 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
1: Come to think of it, if you on the birthday list there, you see right back there?
0: Yeah.
1: If you go by there, they'll give you a free donut for your birthday.
0: Really?
1: Yeah. Krispy Kreme.
0: Just tell them it's your birthday?
1: Tell them, well, you might have to show your driver's license, but I mean, why not?
0: Well, that sounds like a good idea.
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1: Yeah.
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1: Foods. We like it here.
0: .com.
1: Harry, I might have to do a little research to find out what was going on, because there's a video making the rounds from the 4th of July weekend of two women fighting, Trey.
0: Two women fighting.
1: And the post says one of the ladies was biting into someone's leg like it was a fried chicken.
0: Please.
4: I will press charges.
0: Oh, man, they sound like they had a little altercation.
1: Right there, biting into someone's leg like it was fried chicken.
0: What's what she said? She's biting.
4: I will press charges.
1: Sounds like there's a lot of people involved in it. You know, I don't know where it was, what they were fighting about, but... Yeah.
0: Now, see, if it just stops there with biting and pushing and shoving and grabbing, that's one thing.
1: Yeah.
0: But, you know, the problem with today is a lot of times somebody will bring out a gun in the middle of something like that. You know what
1: Evidently,
0: I mean?
1: Evidently, somebody was hungry.

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4: 72 degrees, 7:58. 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More than 1,000 Craig and Electric customers lost power early this morning. Crews were able to restore service to most of them, or about 280 that were out until a few minutes ago in northern Craighead County and southern Greene County, but that power is back on now. Jonesboro police investigating a fatal shooting happened last night in the 3500 block of Fairview. When officers arrived on the scene, they found a deceased person with a gunshot wound. One person has been detained in connection with that shooting. Motorcyclist died yesterday morning after a crash involving a pickup near the Wood Springs Road and West Parker Road intersection. Police urging drivers, slow down and put your phone down. In a release, officials note that Jonesboro has seen almost twice as many fatal crashes so far this year compared to the same time last year. A Jonesboro man behind bars, police say he held his girlfriend captive for 2 days, repeatedly beating her, including striking her in the head with a metal water bottle and dragging her back inside every time she tried to get away. Jared Holt is facing felony false imprisonment and aggravated assault charges after the victim finally fled on foot and flagged down a passing motorist and got away. Jonesboro man facing felony charges. Police say he slipped into a deaf man's home while he was asleep. A surveillance video caught him walking out with the victim's handgun. 21-year-old Cameron Pacheco is charged with aggravated residential burglary and firearm theft, being held on a $250,000 bond. 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
5: Major League Baseball scores. Brewers 4-3 beating the Cardinals. Mets over the Braves 7-6. Royals 15-1 over the Phillies. The dream is over for the USA soccer team. Belgium beat the U.S. 4-1 to reach the quarterfinals. And a Red Wolf continues a hot streak in Major League Baseball. Liam Hicks had two hits, two RBIs on Sunday. The Marlins swept the Athletics 9-8. Hicks extends his hitting streak to 16 games.
4: Listen, he's the real deal. I mean, he is the real deal. 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Liam is the real deal.
5: He has the longest active hitting streak in all of Major League Baseball right now.
4: Yep.
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6: Hey guys, the forecast for the day today shaping up very similar to how we were for the day on Monday. Looking at high temperatures topping out pretty close to 90 degrees. We'll have some sunshine to start the day. Clouds will build as we go through the afternoon. A couple of isolated storms are again going to be possible. It's going to be very hit or miss. Not everyone sees rainfall, but those of you who do, likely going to see some brief heavy rainfall, thunder, and lightning. Cooling off into the 70s overnight, and we'll do it again heading into Wednesday. A couple of isolated showers are going to be once again possible, with temperatures getting pretty close to 90 degrees across Region 8. This is KDXY Storm Team Meteorologist Micah Stevens on 104.9 The Fox.
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0: 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Top of the morning to you there, Fox Country. Got a 50% chance for some scattered rain this afternoon again. Upper 80s for a high, upper 80s tomorrow. Then we're back in the 90s for the weekend. We're at 77 right now. 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
0: Some failure. It happened in the middle of the night. What was it, 300 plus, about?
1: About 1,000. Now we're down to like 280.
0: Okay. 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
0: 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I'd like to make you guys a promise. Now, first of all, I want you to know the struggle since Friday when you're looking for entertainment stories. The elephant in the room is Taylor and Travis.
1: That's right.
0: Okay? There's nothing else going on right now.
1: Hey, the only one talking is her mama.
0: That's it.
1: Well, I heard a lot from her mama.
0: Oh, her mama.
1: They kissed and kissed and kissed and kissed and danced.
0: Oh, we're so pleased to hear that report from Taylor's mama.
1: That's what Adam Sandler told him to do.
0: I know.
1: Kiss every day.
0: I still have problems with Adam Sandler doing the ceremony. I'm just not a huge Sandler fan. So my promise to you is this is the last morning I'm going to talk about the wedding. This is it. I mean, I'm not going to do it again unless they get divorced later on this week or Taylor announces a surprise pregnancy.
1: Okay.
0: I'm not bringing it up
1: again. Enough apologies. What do you got?
0: I got the breakdown of the numbers for the wedding. Now, I know we've talked about it a little bit and how much it costs, but here are the specifics. Renting out, in case you ever want to do this, renting out Madison Square Garden from Thursday till the middle of the day on Saturday, $5 million. It's a lot.
1: That's a lot.
0: You know, they transformed MSG into this lush country retreat. It looked like you were having a wedding out in the country. That was somewhere close to $6 million. We talked yesterday about how the New York Police Department got involved. There were hundreds of officers ensuring the safety of the venue. That was $5 to $10 million. All these special VIP guests wanted some food and tasty beverages while they were there. That was about $1 million. So the total wedding cost
1: is
0: around $20 million for the weekend.
2: You know, that might have been why they donated a lot of money to charity to keep the heat down from spending that much money on a big wedding. So they turned around and gave to a bunch of charities.
0: Okay, let me ask you a question. You said trying to keep the heat down. Do you feel like they were able to keep the heat down? Do you think they did?
2: Well, what I mean is, you know, you're going to get a lot of the haters that say, spending all that money, you could have fed a bunch of homeless people.
0: Right.
2: You know?
1: You're going to get haters anyway. Do what you want to do and forget about it. Especially when you have a tour that you make $1 billion on.
0: Right.
1: Hey, 20 million's nothing.
0: It's nothing. You know, and if you do the math on how much 20 million is compared to $1 billion, it's not much.
1: It's a drop in the bucket.
0: It's like you and me spending 20 bucks. You know, we're like, that's no big deal. I can cough up 20 bucks. They did, to Jim's point, they did donate $26 million to 20 different charities around the country.
1: Paisley and his wife, Kimberly, have that food operation.
0: Yeah.
1: It's right next to Belmont in Nashville, the actual building.
0: Right.
1: And they described it as mission changing, the amount of money they got.
0: Well, and if I remember, if I understood correctly, the charities, they would all get about $1 million apiece.
1: I think so.
0: So, I mean, $1 million, imagine if you had a charity here in Fox Country.
1: I have one. Bring me $1 million. Bring it to me.
0: Well, we're going to need to see some paperwork. We're going to need to see paperwork on that. All right, other thing I've got is a feature film coming out called Misaligned. We're pretty excited about it because it stars Tilly Norwood.
2: Yes, this is what I'm talking about, Trey.
0: Tilly! It's a comedy-drama, coming-of-age story that takes place in a digital world called the Tillyverse.
1: AI!
0: She's AI.
2: That's taking a little bit of heat.
0: Why the heck would I want to see a movie with a character that I know is AI?
1: Just to see what they can do. Curiosity. I don't think it's something we ought to do all the time. you know, but to, you know, it's just like it's they're showcasing technology. That's what they're doing.
0: But
2: well, it has all these actors and actresses a little scared.
0: Well, they're feeling like their jobs are on the line.
1: That's right. There's no reason for it. There's no reason for it. We got plenty of people that are willing to act and use people, but they're just wanting to show off technology.
0: Well, okay, so let's think about whether or not the actors and the actresses should be scared and nervous. I don't know. That's a question for another time we can discuss. In the meantime, we're pretty excited about entering the Tillyverse.
1: Hey.
0: That's it for today's episode. Have a glorious Tuesday. My name is Brett, but if you don't mind, I'd rather be referred to as
3: Mr. Entertainment.

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1: Hey, what's going on, man?
0: 821, going to the upper 80s today, 50% chance of rain. Paula Lopez is getting our at work perk this week. She works at Cricket Wireless over on Southwest Drive. Paula.
2: Yeah.
0: We're going to take Ron's catfish and all the fixings. As soon as Ron gets back from fishing, he's got a sign up over there. He was closed over the weekend at Ron said, we gone fishing.
2: I don't blame him.
0: Well, he had to catch some more fish.
2: Exactly.
0: I mean, you know, if you're going to serve fresh fish.
2: Yeah.
0: Every once in a while, you got to go catch some. You know what I mean?
2: Well, you run short.
0: Yeah. So he's been fishing.
2: Did you ever see those people put the fish down out there before?
0: It's fresh.
2: Oh, my gosh. They eat it.
0: Anyway, he probably went down to Mark Tree, put him out a trot line, caught him a couple of flatheads.
2: Probably.
0: And he's bringing them back in to serve it up. Fresh catfish and fixings. Paula Lopez, if you'd like for to win the At Work perk, then you need to get signed up. Thefox1049.com. You can do it from the Fox app. And Ron's will be back over Thursday this week. Ron's catfish on Dan Avenue.
2: You know, they say they haven't changed it in 40 years.
0: What's
2: haven't
0: that?
2: Changed it in 40 years. They say it's still one of the best deals in America.
0: What's that?
2: That is the Costco $1.50 hot dog. They still sell a $1.50 hot dog, and I think you get a 16-ounce drink of your choice for $1.50.
0: Don't they do something like that too at Sam's?
2: I believe they do, but I don't know if they.
0: I don't know if it's $1.50, but seem to me like they've got a hot dog and drink or something they do at Sam's too, don't they?
2: Yeah, Costco hadn't changed that. I'm not sure.
0: $1.50.
2: Yeah, $1.50. But I think they have like a pizza slice over there too.
0: You think their hot dog's better than Chef Tyler's on the BFG?
2: We got a pretty good hot dog. Ours are free though.
0: I'm just saying, you think we could get a buck and a half up from them?
2: Oh, yeah. Yeah, I still have a lot of people come up and say, how much? And I go, well, no, they're free, courtesy of whoever we're there for. You know, I say we're at R&R. Well, no, they're free, R&R.
0: I got you. Well, you ought to ask for a buck and a half, make you a little bit over there.
2: I should. Pringles, you know Pringles.
0: Pringles potato chips.
2: You like them in that tube, I do.
0: I love Pringles. Yeah. Now, here's the problem I have with Pringles, is when you start eating them, you can't quit. In other words, if I take that plastic lid off a can

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2: Is that real?
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3: Pop dog.
2: Pringles new pop dog buns are designed to fit exactly one bun per can. Each bun is 7.5 inches long and shaped to match the brand's iconic cylindrical can. 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
3: Yeah, but that's... How much is that going to cost you for one bun?
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3: Do they suggest what brand of hot dog? Do you go with Nathan? Do you go with Hebrew? Do you go with Oscar Mayer?
2: What, Hebrew?
3: Yeah, Hebrew.
2: Never heard of a Hebrew.
3: You never heard of a Hebrew hot dog? They're at the top of the list.
2: I've never heard of them.
3: Yeah,
2: Fans can get the item for free with the purchase of a Pringles 3-pack of crisps for $6.97 on onceyoupopmarket.com. 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
3: Best taste test on hot dogs. What's number 1?
2: Nathan's.
3: What's number 2?
2: Hebrew.
3: There you go.
2: Never heard of it.
3: Yeah.
2: Can you get them here?
3: Yeah. Sure you can.
2: What did it say? A kosher? What did it say?
3: Here we go. Let me.
2: What did it say?
3: There you go.
2: What's it say?
3: It's a kosher hot dog.
2: What's that mean?
3: That means that...
2: kosher bun?
3: If you're Jewish, you can eat them.
2: Okay. Hebrew. I never heard of it.
3: Yeah, Hebrew. 100% kosher. Kosher beef.
2: Okay.
3: That means that...
2: Fake?
3: No, it doesn't mean fake. Don't you know? But somebody eats kosher, it means nothing else has been on that.
2: Kosher deal.
3: Yeah, except for that. You know?
2: Hadn't been mixed with anything.
3: Exactly. Exactly.
2: Okay. I don't know about this... Hot dog. It says you can sign up onceyoupopmarket.com between tomorrow at noon and next Wednesday at noon.
3: Yeah.
2: That's where you get them.
3: Yeah.
2: I don't know.
3: Remember I did the little reel on Arbo's?
2: And cheese people, dip. Yeah.
3: And everybody went by there and they've restocked.
2: Well, you know what? I'm shutting down my conversation about Arbo's.
3: Why?
2: Because that guy promised he was going to come visit us and bring us some.
3: Well, we didn't.
2: I hadn't heard from him since.
3: Should we touch base with him again?
2: How many times do you have to talk to somebody? We talked to the guy.
3: He might have thought we were kidding.
2: Kidding?
3: Yeah. He might have thought we were serious. Since when do you only ask one time for
2: something? Dude, I talked to the guy. We had him on the air. I talked to him on the phone. We followed up by email. What else you got to do?
3: I never talked to him on it. I don't think I was here.
2: He even called. Hold on just a minute. Just hold on a minute.
3: Okay.
4: This is Lynn.
2: Lynn.
4: Hey.
2: Stafford and Frigo.
4: Good morning.
2: Didn't that guy from the Arbo's Cheese Dip Company, didn't he call you one day?
4: He did.
2: Okay. Didn't he say he was coming over?
4: He

0: did. He said, I'm going to come by and see y'all and bring you some of this dip.
1: What happened to him,
2: Have you seen him yet?
0: I wouldn't say if I intercepted it or not.
1: Well,
2: Are you saying he did show up?
0: No, he did not.
1: Okay, yeah, because the reason why, Trey's getting ready to pull the plug on him.
2: He told me by phone he was coming. He told me by email he was coming. And he told Lynn by phone he was coming.
0: Yeah, he did. He said, I'll have to come over and see y'all and bring y'all some. But I saw Frigo on a video on Facebook where he found some. And I meant to ask him where it was. I want to go get some.
2: The store starts with a K, but they've also got it at Bill's, and they've got it down at Edwards in Harrisburg.
1: Yeah. Is there any way you could fire off some sort of thing to him and say that we're
2: banning him until he comes?
0: We're in dire need of that good Arbo's cheese dip because we miss our Poncho's place.
1: Well, it's just Poncho's.
2: I'm getting off his
1: train. Would you tell him he better show up or
0: it would be to your best interest that you show up.
2: I'm getting off his train till he comes over here.
0: There we go.
2: Oh, he went through that whole sad story about his dad's old recipe and all that.
0: Oh, yeah, yeah. And some salsa recipe about was good.
2: I'm not even... Hey. He was just blowing.
1: Trey feels like he's been hoodwinked.
0: I'll see if I can find his number and
2: give him a call.
1: All right, thank you.
0: Trey's birthday's coming up.
2: That's right.
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0: 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Looking for a high in the upper 80s today, and 50% chance of rain. We're at 77. 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And I noticed you had a spray bottle of Cutter backyard bug control spray in your pocket the other night.
1: Yes, I did.
0: Hey.
1: Yes, I did.
0: Yeti and Igloo coolers. They got it at Ditta Ace, the helpful place on Highland. We're 20 minutes away from our Tuesday 870 deal, 870deals.com. We hear you. We hear you when you say money's a little short. We hear you when you say it costs a lot to eat. We hear you when you say you need a little help. So we're saving you half at this morning at La Torsha Brick Oven Pizza.
1: Yeah, this will probably go pretty quick, pretty fast.
0: Yeah, $50 deal for just $25.
1: Yeah, you know, they got the sandwiches and the pizza and they got the salads. And we went by there yesterday.
0: Did you now?
1: Tim, Christy, and myself. They got a pretty good little lunch. You know, you get a salad and a small pizza for a pretty good price.
0: You said the other day that you had a salad over there that they put ham, turkey, and chicken on it.
1: They will, yeah, absolutely.
0: So it's not standard that way?
1: I think it is because, yeah, the way I understand it, because I went, like yesterday, she asked me if I wanted it all on there, and I said, you know what, just put chicken on there today.
0: Oh, really? So it's grilled chicken?
1: Yeah. No, it's artificial. Yeah, it's real chicken.
0: Grilled.
1: Oh, I thought you said chicken.
0: I said, is it grilled?
1: Yes, it was grilled, Trey. It was grilled. That is my favorite.
0: That would be a dumb question to say, was it real?
1: Why?
0: That would be dumb.
1: Not really. you could go to, a matter of fact, you could get sushi, and the California roll is a lot of times imitation crab.
0: You mean like?
1: It's not real crab, no. I don't know what they make it out of. Probably some sort of probably a tofu with some sort of flavoring in it.
0: You know how people are always telling you, you know, you need to limit and reduce the amount of processed food in your diet.
1: Yes.
0: So the other day I was thinking about that, and I was thinking, you know, I really don't know what the true definition of processed food is.
1: Yeah.
0: So I put that into Google or something.
1: Sure.
0: And I just said, what are some examples of processed food?
1: Okay.
0: And it started kind of giving me some...
1: Wouldn't bacon be one?
0: Yes.
1: Would any kind of lunch meat?
0: Yes, but it also, in particular, got into a discussion about like chicken nuggets and those processed chicken pieces that you buy and you either deep fry them or you microwave them or whatever.
1: Well, what the best of your recollection?
0: I can't do it.
1: What would you consider processed food?
0: Well, it went into
1: anything a man touches or
0: definitely
1: what?
0: Chicken nuggets.
1: Okay,
0: because it went into a
1: hot dogs.
0: Well, yes, it went into a discussion of how they make a chicken nugget. Typically, and what's in there.
1: Yeah.
0: What it's composed of.
1: Yeah.
0: And it really reduces your appetite to go order up some chicken nuggets, if you know what I'm saying.
1: Yeah, yeah.
0: I'm not going to go into
1: the description. Well, there's a lot of, you know, if you actually watched a lot of food, you might go, well, I just don't know.
0: I'm just thinking back to my kids when they first started eating.
1: Yeah.
0: Especially when the boys were growing up. You know, when it came time to eat and you had to get three or four kids' stuff ready.
1: Yeah.
0: You went with what was easiest.
1: Sure.
0: And they loved chicken nuggets. I remember for the longest, we bought these dinosaur chicken nuggets.
1: Oh, yeah.
0: And you know, I'd say, what do y'all want? If it was my turn to cook or whatever, or fix their supper, dinosaur chicken. Dude, at one time, their whole diet was pretty much dinosaur chicken.
1: Well, I think a lot of kids are. You know, I think a lot of kids are a lot of time. And you feel, you know, you're thinking chicken is healthy.
0: Yeah.
1: Come on, chicken is healthy.
0: Well, let me just tell you, based on what I read, it's not the finer parts of a chicken that compose chicken nugget.
1: I figure it's like maybe the thigh, the breast, the wings.
0: I didn't recognize any of the parts I was reading about.
1: Really? You mean there's other parts besides wing,
0: just
1: breast?
0: Sometime when you have some extra
1: thigh,
0: time.
1: Leg, just chicken quarter.
0: Sometime when you got a little extra time.
1: What else is there of a chicken?
0: Just do yourself a favor.
1: Yeah.
0: And I just don't know if that'll be a regular part of your diet anymore.
1: Really?
0: If you said to me right now, let's go get some nuggets.
1: What's in the filet of fish?
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0: why don't you, Luke Bryan, 104.9 The Fox and Stafford Free Go Car, let us talk about Luke. Apparently, Luke and Blake are really, what do you call it?
1: Luke Bryan?
0: Yeah, they're...
1: Blake Shelton.
0: They're pranking each other.
1: They always do. They're always picking at each other, They're always teasing.
0: She's got some story to tell us about that coming up here in about 15 minutes. Apparently, there's an event coming up where Luke sent Blake. You know how women do, or like when there's a wedding, they'll send you a save the date.
1: Yeah.
0: For an event. You know, it'll say save the date.
1: Yeah.
0: And then you'll get the real invitation later. Well, I think Luke sent Blake a save the date, but he didn't put the date on
1: that. Ah.
0: So he didn't know there. When.
1: Save the date.
0: But there's no date, you know.
1: Yeah.
0: So anyway, we'll find out. Carlette will talk about that coming up.
2: Have to think about that, you know.
3: In Stafford and Frigo's Fox Cliff.
2: Here's a dad trying to save money for the family. We called it a hack on how to feed a family of five for under $50 at Chick-fil-A. You do this.
0: Yeah, listen carefully.
4: We order 30 nuggets, $17. They each get the buttered bun, 25 cents each. So for 75 cents, we get the buns. For $20, every kid gets a fried chicken sandwich. Look at that. Fill it up, make their own sandwich. We have saved so much money. I'm just telling you, you can eat under $45 at Chick-fil-A as a family of five.
0: There's those nuggets.
1: I get the nuggets. Where do you get the buns?
0: He's buying them from the Chick-fil-A. In other words, he says, I want 30 nuggets.
1: Yeah.
0: That's $17.
1: Yeah.
0: He wants three buns. That's 25 cents a piece. So that's $17.75. He's under $20 to feed the kids.
1: Yeah.
0: And they take the nuggets and put them on the buns.
1: Yeah. You buy the buns separately.
0: And then for he and his wife, they buy like a combo meal or something.
1: So, in other words, if he were to buy the buns all put together, it'd be more.
0: Oh, yeah. Well, yeah. And I'm not even sure they have a chicken sandwich that's made out of the nuggets.
1: The only thing I know they have is the minis, you know, the minis. I do the in the morning. 4th of July tradition is going viral. This is a section of a 4th of July parade the other day that uses foldable lawn chairs. Help me say. Foldable. Am I saying that right? Folding lawn chairs. You fold them. Foldable.
0: If you're saying foldable.
1: Is that coming out right?
0: It doesn't
1: sound right in my head.
0: It sounds good to
1: foldable.
0: Me.
1: Foldable. Yeah.
0: Foldable.
1: Lawn chairs are marching band fashion. They open and close them, kind of making a beat. Here we go. Listen.
0: Bravo! Oh, that's impressive, I'll tell you.
1: Come on now.
0: They did it for people like you that would be impressed by that. See?
1: We usually are. I knew you'd be impressed with that. Saying this has Trey Stafford written all over.
0: They're folding some chairs up.
1: Big deal. Here's from the late shows.
5: How can someone look this good and not get invited to the Taylor Swift wedding? They had every famous person on earth. Brad Pitt, Selena Gomez, J-Lo, Tom Hanks, Paul McCartney, Steven Spielberg, the bass player from Fall Out Boy, George Stephanopoulos. I mean, no offense to George Stephanopoulos, but why did they invite George Stephanopoulos? Half the Kansas City Chiefs would have been having breakfast at Tiffany's. I'd have been feeding them.
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0: I just want to be her so bad. Ella Langley. Which, by the way, I thought about this over the weekend. I don't think the girl she's singing about is a real girl. I think she describes the life of the girl she wishes she was. But it's not a particular girl.
1: I don't. Are you sure?
0: No, but that's my interpretation.
1: Well, she describes her.
0: I know she does. I just want to be her so bad. You know, she gets up in the morning next to the love of her life.
1: Oh, yeah,
0: she does this. She does that.
1: I thought she was talking about somebody she knew.
0: She takes wine out of a glass, not out of a bottle.
1: Yeah.
0: All this stuff she describes, that's who she wants to be.
1: Okay.
0: But when I first heard the song about the first 73 times, I thought she was talking about a particular girl.
1: So did I. I thought till you just brought this up right now. Why are you confusing me?
0: Well, listen to it again and see what you think.
1: Why are you doing this to me?
0: Listen and see what you think.
1: I had my own mind. Now I'm going to, from now on, it's going to be listed differently.
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4: Good morning.
0: Good morning, Carletta.
1: Good morning.
4: All right, so let's start with the very big news that was announced at 7 a.m. Eastern time this morning, and that is that Garth Brooks is going back out on tour.
0: No, he's not. No,
1: is
0: say it
1: he
0: isn't
1: really?
0: So,
1: I can't believe it.
4: Yes, it's called the Blame It All on My Roots tour. He's going back to the beginning, and he's going to record this tour for a live album that's going to be called Killer Live, just like he did the first time around.
0: Wow. So this is what the countdown clock was all about.
4: And they're, of course, doing the thing that Garth Brooks is so good at, which is he's announcing one date at a time, so to speak. So he's going to kick things off in August in Indianapolis with back-to-back nights. Those tickets will go on sale this Friday. We don't have the other dates yet, but he is doing something that is very interesting that not a lot of artists are doing. Every single ticket in the arena is one price.
0: Wow.
4: So they are all $154, and no matter where you sit, and they all go on sale at the exact same time, and there's no pre-sale.
0: Okay, well, I was with you right till you said the 154 part.
1: 154, no matter where.
0: No matter where. First come, first serve. Wow.
4: Yeah, pretty wild. So we'll have to wait and see what other dates get announced and what other cities he's going to hit, but they're all going to be arenas. We know that much.
0: That's crazy. Wow.
4: Yes.
0: Well, he's probably running a little short on cash and probably needs to, you know, restock the checkbook, you know?
4: Absolutely. Yes. Garth Brooks definitely needs more money. We also have another one of our favorite artists who is traveling overseas and breaking some records. We've talked a lot about Luke Combs breaking stadium record stateside with his tour, but he's actually going to be the very first artist ever to headline Slane Castle in Ireland on back-to-back nights coming up next weekend.
0: Wow.
4: Which is very cool.
0: I wonder how you know as an artist how you're doing like in a country like that. You know, I mean, you can pretty much pick up how you're doing in America, but you wonder how you say, yeah, I'm pretty good in Belgium right now, you know?
1: Yeah.
4: Streaming numbers, maybe?
0: I guess so.
1: They know somehow.
0: Sure.
4: I mean, they definitely know because if not, they wouldn't be able to book all the shows that they do across the world.
0: That's right.
4: And then finally, we are also gearing up for Luke Bryan's 50th birthday party coming up here in just a couple weeks. And the antics between him and Blake Shelton are not slowing down anytime soon. He actually said that his 50th birthday party is going to be a lot of fishing, a lot of golfing. There's going to be Advil, coffee, and IV bars.
0: Hey, I tell you what, he tied it on pretty good at Alan Jackson's concert. I saw a video. He had worked his way out in the crowd, and he looked like he was several in singing along with AJ.
4: I have no doubt. But he also apparently, you know, him and Blake Shelton have this like prank war going back and forth between each other. Apparently, he sent Blake Shelton a save the date for the for his birthday party, but didn't put the date on the invitation.
0: Oh. Wow.
1: I'll say.
0: Save the date? What date?
4: Yeah, and he was like, said that he wasn't going to tell Blake when it was or where it was, but that he wanted him to know he was invited because he looked better at 50 than Blake does.
0: Oh.
4: They listen, obviously he's going to probably come. He's obviously invited. They're very close friends. But the way that they razz on each other is unlike almost any other friendship that I've seen in public.
0: Hey, man, it's fun. That's what friendship's about, man. Have some fun. I love it.
4: Yeah, that's right. So that's what we've got this morning on your Tuesday. Have a great rest of your day. We will see what other date Garth drops on us here in the next coming weeks, too. All right, so. All right. From Nashville, I'm Carletta. Hey, Fox.
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6: Truck guy comes home late one night. He's drunk. 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His wife is angry. She sees him drunk and asks, "Are you drunk again?"
0: "You're drunk again."
6: The man shakes his head and says, "No, I am not drunk." She says, "Okay, prove it. There's a clock over there. Can you tell the time?" "Of course I can." He turns to the clock and screams, "Hey, I'm not drunk."
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0: Well, the countdown is over. Garth Brooks' mysterious website clock appears to have been teasing his new arena tour. The Blame It All on My Roots tour kicks off in Indianapolis. Two nights, tickets go on sale July 17th, and that's it. I don't know if there's going to be more. I don't know if this is it. They're going to be recording a live album while they're in Indianapolis. But you know Garth, he's going to make us wait. And a lot of speculation, they thought maybe he was going to put all of his music out on all the different streaming platforms because he's exclusively on Amazon right now. And I'm going to have to agree with a post I read about the fact that I think Garth is kind of, he's missing a window. He's going to become irrelevant really quick with all of these new artists and all the different technologies that are out there to get their music out. So, he made a lot of money. Maybe he just wants a little bit more. Taylor Swift and Travis Kelce reportedly aren't sure if kids are in their future because, you know, that's what everybody asks now that they're married. Sources say Taylor's security concerns make family life complicated. I hope that doesn't keep her away from doing it, though. And John Party's split may have been a long time coming. Reports say he and his wife were struggling for months before she actually filed for divorce back in May. Hey, if you want more country news like this, give us a follow. We're on Facebook, Instagram, TikTok, and also on X.
3: Good morning. I'm Jeff Nally on the Cromwell Ag Radio Network at the Chicago Board of Trade today. It is a turnaround Tuesday, if you will, but not by a big margin. Corn is a fraction to a penny and a fraction lower. Soybeans, after a 40-cent gain yesterday, are backing up just a bit, a penny and three quarters to 4.5 cents a bushel down. The wheat market is holding a half cent to a penny and a half higher. Rumors still in the market of China interested in buying up to 5 cargoes of U.S. soy. It's not a big volume, but it's just the idea that China would be back in the market. As well, the U.S. and the Chinese are in discussions about a border trade that would perhaps be a catalyst for additional sales of U.S. and Chinese products in the trade between both countries. Soybean oil this morning is higher from 49 cents to 63 cents. Soybean meal $1.50 to $2.40 lower. Rice and cotton futures are both higher. October live cattle down $1.15 at $233.50. Feeders October $1.25 lower, $353.55. Lean hogs October down 70 cents at $81.87. September corn is down 2.25 at 436. December 456 down 2. Soybeans the August down 4.75, 1179 and a quarter. November down 4, 1188 and a quarter. I'm Jeff Nally.
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0: From the Cage, Jordan T, mostly sunny today. We do have a chance for some scattered afternoon thunderstorms, a high 90. 72 tonight. Tomorrow, partly cloudy. Chance of a shower at a high of 90. It's 82 right now as we kick off an extra long Fox Run for the First National Bank Foxhole. Here comes Dustin Lynch and Jelly Roll and a Chevrolet.

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0: Jason Aldean is on Jonesboro's Fox Country. 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

Fournade, the Fox Hair Friends at John 316 Ministries are having a Rooted in Faith Women's Conference on Saturday down at the camp in Charlotte, Arkansas. Get your phone ready, lady. I'll have a chance for you to win 4 tickets for that coming up in the

0: Stand Up on 104.9 The Fox. Hey, it's Christy Matthews, and our friends down at John 316 Ministries is having a Rooted in Faith Women's Conference this Saturday down there at the camp in Charlotte, Arkansas. There's going to be some inspirational speakers, plus a performance by American Idol winner Hannah Harper. Gates are going to open at 10:30 on Saturday. That event features a catfish dinner and lunch. So, ladies, we want you to bring your friends for an inspirational day, and I have put together a special Christy table for some of my friends just like you. 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
0: From the Cage Storm Team, it's going to feel a whole lot cooler this week, which is so nice. It's amazing what a 10 degree temperature drop will do to your attitude. Right? Right? I know I'm not the only one. All So expect mostly sunny skies. There is a chance for scattered thunderstorms this afternoon. High today around 90, 72 for the low tonight. Tomorrow, same story, partly cloudy. Chance of a shower at a high of 90. 84 degrees right now in downtown. Let's kick off an extra long Fox run, shall we? It's a Fox Country summer for the first now.

country. We've got it on Fox Country. Alan Jackson, Jimmy Buffett, and it's 5 o'clock somewhere. Well, if you're thinking about 5 o'clock somewhere and deciding whether or not you're going to have a drink or not, Coca-Cola's thinking long-term. They buried a capsule for America's 250th birthday. Won't be open for another 250 years. Why?

0: chocolate scene. Maybe you could identify this movie from the chocolate scene. Here you go.
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2: 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Come on by. 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

0: That is Rocky Mountain Low on Jones Forest, Fox Country. All right, this is going to be one of those Christy Matthews, what the what conversations. So I saw something on the 4th of July when we were out at Arkansas State University that I've never seen before. So I have a fascination with the birds, the killdee birds. They're the brown birds and they got a black and white, looks like a little, like a collar around their neck. They build their nest in gravel, most of the time on the side of chat roads, driveways, they don't care. But they don't have like a traditional nest. So for years, I have caught them in my yard and I'm like, I'm gonna see one of these have, you know, I'm gonna see these eggs hatch, I'm gonna see these babies. And that happened to me a few years ago. And I don't know if you knew this or not, but killdee birds do not fly from the nest, they walk from the nest as soon as they're born, okay? Are you with me? So out at the pavilion, we were on the opposite side behind Cooper Alumni, the pond. I'm sitting there talking to Trey Stafford and all of a sudden I see killdee around the edge of the water. And then I see the little babies. Did you know they swim? Like a duck. They were swimming across the water. They got out and walked and just followed their mama right up the hill. And I was fascinated. Didn't know that those birds swam like little ducks. But now you do. So there's a little useless information on birds. And oh my gosh, I'm officially old. I've become a bird watcher. I'm officially old. It's over.
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1: I knew I'd see her around. 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

0: Stella Lefty. She's so cool. That's Boston on Jonesboro's Fox Country. I don't know if you knew this or not, but her boyfriend is also a country singer, Vincent Mason. Didn't know if you knew all that. He's pretty talented too. Hey, congratulations to Paula Lopez. She works at Cricket Wireless down on Southwest Drive, and she's going to get free lunch delivered from Ron's Catfish this week. 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And if you'd like to sign up to get registered to win, you can't win if you don't enter, right? 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You can also register in the Fox app. It's the At Work perk. Thank you to Ron's Catfish out on Dan Avenue. Mr. Ron Shelton, thank you so much, sir.
1: I'm Jeff Daly on the Cromwell Ag Radio Network. The Chicago Board of Trade today has a corn market that started lower, and we picked up here at noon. We're between a penny and 3 cents a bushel higher. Your soybean market in the August is up 2.5 cents, and the rest of contracts are between a fraction and a penny lower. Wheat futures are from a fraction to 2 1/2 cents higher. Product market today, soybean oil futures between 23 cents and 37 cents higher. Soybean meal, 50 cents to a dollar and a dime higher. Rice is higher. Cotton futures are also higher. Your live cattle contracts, the October down $1.15 at $233.50. Feeder cattle, October down $1.27 at $353.52. Lean hogs, October down $1.25 at $81.32. At the Chicago Board of Trade, no confirmation yet, but still plenty of rumors flying that China's in the market for soybeans. We've not seen confirmation yet, but it's enough to help. And the dry weather forecast in the immediate term, with too much rain in the forecast for the upper Midwest, that's playing on the market. Soybean condition dropped again yesterday. Development is running ahead of average. September corn up a penny and a half, 4.39¾. December corn up two, 4.59¾. August soybeans up 2¾, 11.86¾. November down a penny, 11.91¼. I'm Jeff Daly.
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4: From the Cade, storm team mostly sunny. We do have a slight chance for a scattered shower or thunderstorm this afternoon. Pretty much off and on throughout the week. High today around 90, 72 tonight, 90 again tomorrow. We're setting at 85 right now in downtown as we kick off an extra long Fox Run of your request for the first National

goes down on Fox Country. I think somebody would have to have a lot of sun to be a little delirious to spend what Levi's is thinking they're going to get out of a pair of couture jeans. 20 grand of pair. 20 grand? I'm going to have to say hard pass.

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0: Water at a Wedding. That's Graylin James on Fox Country. I bet they had fancy water at Taylor Swift and Travis Kelce's $20 million wedding at Madison Square Garden. I know a lot of people are giving her heat, but you know what? It's her money. She earned it. She can do whatever she wants with it. So you go, Taylor. If I had $20 million for my daughter's weddings, I would have spent it on them too. They did give $26 million to at least 20 charities across the U.S. So she's a big giver. And now, I don't always agree with her politics. I will be first and foremost to say that, but I like her music. I like Travis. I think he's funny. I think he's a great football player, and I think they're a power couple, and I think they, you know, their goal is to put good out in the world. So best wishes, you two. Now we got to answer the question is, when y'all going to have a baby? I mean, people barely get down the aisle and people start asking, when are you going to have a baby? Well, I guess we're now, we'll be bump watching next. You just watch the paparazzi. You're going to go, oh, did you see? She put her hand over her tummy for like 2 seconds. She must be pregnant. Anyway, I hope one day we get to see that.
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0: about you. That is All My Exes on Jonesboro's Fox Country. Hey, if you see Rick Myers of Jonesboro walking around, he's got a big old smile on his face. It's because he won our Fill Your Freezer, Fire Up Your Grill giveaway from Bill's Cost Plus and D&W Outdoors. Over the weekend for the 4th, he was grilling up some stuff. He got over 100 pounds of meat, of chicken, beef, and pork from Bill's Cost Plus. He got to keep the freezer and also that awesome Apex Camp Chef grill from D&W Outdoors. And I sent him a text over the weekend. I hope he didn't mind because I got his phone number off of his winning entry. And I was like, hey, how's the grill? Just wanted to see how things were going. He sent me back pictures of big old Boston butts he had on there and racks of ribs. And I was like, I know where that came from. That came from Bill's Cost Plus. Hey, so congratulations again to Rick Myers of Jonesboro. And I'm going to tell you a funny story. I don't know if you heard this when we got him on the air on Thursday afternoon out at Bill's. He said he was driving down the road, him and his wife and grandkids that were headed to Pensacola on vacation. And the contest solicit came on the radio and Charlotte, his wife, said, enter that contest. And he's like, I am not going to do that. That's a waste of time. I'm not going to do it. And she goes, you better do it. He did it. And he won. And he said, I'll never say it's a waste of time anymore. So, hey, you can't win if you don't enter. And let me just tell you, we got something huge, huge coming your way. Details very soon on Fox Country.
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12: From the Cade, storm team, mostly sunny. Might see a few scattered thunder showers pop up this afternoon. That's pretty much in the forecast, pretty much for the week. Expect sunny skies, highs up around 90, lows in the low 70s. It's 85 degrees right now. Low cash kicks off an extra long Fox run for the First National Bank Fox.

and we can't have summertime without Kenny Chesney, right, young? Hey, if you want to go to the Rooted in Faith Women's Conference this Saturday at John 3:16, get your phone ready. You got a chance to win coming up in 10.

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0: newlywed Taylor Swift, and I knew it, I knew you on Fox Country. You can hear that song on the Toy Story 5 soundtrack. I'm actually going to see that tonight. A group of cancer survivors and thrivers, we're getting together tonight. Going to do a fun indoor air-conditioned activity, and we're going to go see Toy Story tonight. It's going to be so much fun. Hey, this is going to be a great experience on Saturday. Our friends at John 316 Ministries have their Rooted in Faith Women's Conference down at the camp in Charlotte, Arkansas on Saturday. American Idol winner Hannah Harper is going to be there. Some great inspirational speakers. The gates open at 10:30, and the event features a catfish dinner lunch, which you know is always good with John 316. And ladies, I put together a special table for some of my friends just like you, and I'm going to give away two sets of four tickets to Saturday's event. 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We'll be calling the winners tomorrow afternoon, so you have time to plan, and see you on Saturday.
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2 o'clock. I'm Brent stepping in. There goes Christy. Bye-bye. We've still got our playlist packed full of great summertime tunes just for you as we continue through our Fox Country summer all summer long.

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Morgan Wallen, he's better, and that's good news on 104.9 The Fox. Smack dab in the middle of another extra long Fox run with John Morgan. 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

0: Shane Prophet declaring long live country on 104.9 The Fox a little bit after 2 o'clock. Forecast for the day today. You might be able to guess, but I'll give it to you because it's my obligation. Right now, though, quick check of the markets.
1: I'm Jeff Elling on the Cromwell Ag Radio Network. Chicago Board of Trade, we started higher and traded higher through the day, and we closed higher as well. Wheat futures added to gains in the afternoon, finishing 12 and 3 quarters to 14 and a half cents a bushel higher. Corn futures added to gains between 10 and a half cents and 16 and a quarter cents higher. The big gain on the day, soybeans, between 27 and a quarter and 47 and 3 quarter cents a bushel higher. The market was said to be promoted by changes in the weather forecast. We're also in front of a WASDE report coming this week, and there's mention of Chinese interest in U.S. supplies. For soybeans today, the bean oil market traded from 99 cents to $1.30 higher. Soybean meal prices from 7.30 to 9.10 higher. Rice mostly stronger, cotton futures higher. October live cattle 35 cents up at 234.65. Feeder cattle October 77 cents higher, 354.80. Lean hogs in the October at 82.57, 55 cents up. Sep corn today up 15 and a quarter, 438 and a quarter. December up 16 and a quarter, 457 and three quarters. August soybeans up 47 and three quarters, 1184. November up 44 and a half at 1192 and a quarter. September wheat up 14 and a quarter, 614. I'm Jeff Nally.
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0: It'll come as no surprise that the forecast for today is partly cloudy, 90, isolated showers popping up. Last night, sometime during the middle of the game between USA and Belgium, I mean, where the folks were watching the game on the big screen TV downtown, it just started pouring rain. And then about 5 minutes later, then nothing. And that's kind of how it could go through this afternoon throughout Fox Country. Just an isolated shower. All of a sudden, you're getting soaking wet. And then a few minutes later, there's some blue sky. Got ourselves another extra long Fox run. Live from the First National Bank foxhole. Here we go.

all, that's Kenny. And Summertime, a perfect tune for Fox Country summer. We're in the middle of it, here in the heart of the month of July. Here's Luke Combs.

0: chocolate scene. Maybe you could identify this movie from the chocolate scene. 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

0: That's Bailey Zimmerman on 104.9 The Fox. Almost 3 o'clock. I'm Brett, keeping you company. Almost daily in the Stafford and Friegel morning program, I serve the role of Mr. Entertainment. And I got to tell you, as you're looking for entertainment headlines these days, you cannot escape Taylor and Travis. I mean, they're all over the place. They're dominating. I saw where Forbes magazine broke down the numbers for the big wedding. Total wedding cost, about $20 million over the weekend. That includes about $5 million for the venue, transforming Madison Square Garden into this lush country retreat that they wanted. That was about $3 to $6 million. Cost them up to $10 million to have New York Police Department there to keep everybody safe. And then they needed a bunch of food to feed these people. $20 million. I've thought about how much parents here in Fox Country have to cough up for a wedding. A daughter's getting married. It's nowhere near $20 million. More Fox Country on the way on the Fox.
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1: 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A Paragould native has been appointed to the Arkansas Game and Fish Commission. Five men were arrested after a drug task force raid uncovered an alleged criminal enterprise, and the Craighead County Sheriff said bond reductions from the prosecutor's office were related to jail overcrowding. 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

0: Sergeant Luke and Ride on 104.9 The Fox, a little bit after 3 o'clock. I'm Brett, keeping you company. More Fox Country on the way. 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There's stories that affect us as citizens. A lot of times, unfortunately, there's some crime. There's a lot of people out there behaving badly. And we get you the details. We let you know what's happening and who did it and when and where. And some of that story, some of those stories, I should say, is pretty interesting. You're like, good gosh, what are they doing out there? And then sometimes you just kind of read it and you think, I don't want to hear any more about crime in Jonesboro. Either way, you get that news and information from the Jonesboro Right Now app. More Fox Country.
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3: So today's kind of like yesterday, and it'll be this way pretty much for the rest of the week. Partly cloudy to cloudy. Slight chance of an isolated shower popping up here and there. Heat and humidity is there, but it's not as intense as it was last week. We'll keep doing highs, you know, about 90 or so. And that's going to have a heat index, you know, like in the low to mid-90s. And that's not as bad as the triple-digit stuff we had last week. Got ourselves another extra long Fox run live from the First National Bank Foxhole.

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favorite, the Tardy, on 104.9 The Fox. I routinely have favorite songs that we're playing. It kind of changes from week to week. This is one of my currents. One of my current favorites. Graylin James, Water at a Wedding, in Fox Country.

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0: Kane Brown on 104.9 The Fox. Almost 4 o'clock. I know you know the news if you're following the FIFA. Of course, USA is out. Lost to Belgium last night, 4-1. And I'm not trying to stir up any trouble, but I've spent more time in the last few weeks watching soccer than I have in quite some time. Is it wrong of me to wish there was more scoring that took place? I mean, when a team can win an hour and a half plus game with a score of 1-0, I mean, what is that? Is it my attention span that makes me wish there was more scoring that took place? I mean, there was a lot of scoring last night, but it was done by Belgium. 4-1. But, you know, I don't know. I guess I'm kind of spoiled on, like, college basketball or college football. I mean, there's points. Everybody's scoring. You can have 40 points by halftime. Doesn't happen in FIFA world, does it? You got it on 104.9 The Fox.
1: 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Letting freedom ring with grilled meats. Congratulations to Rick Myers of Jonesboro, winner of the Apex Camp Chef 36-inch hybrid pellet and gas grill from D&W Outdoors, and a freezer full of meat, including the freezer too, from Bill's Cost Plus.
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Doing an extra long Fox run with Morgan. Wouldn't trade.

0: Carrying on with Kenny Chesney on 104.9 The Fox, a little bit after 4, getting closer and closer to 5. You see those posts on social media where people are like, who you got for, I need my car detailed, or I need somebody to cut my grass. I need a new dentist. You see those? 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You know what I would suggest? 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
0: Got your KA Storm Team forecast. More of the same. Partly cloudy to cloudy. High today is going to end up being about 90. Slight chance of an isolated shower. And I think we're going to keep doing that all the way through the end of the week. It's kind of the same thing every day. 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

0: Jason Aldean on 104.9 The Fox, coming up on 5 o'clock, coming up on the drive at 5. You're ready to head home from work. 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Oh, Cricket's going to have the Ron's Catfish. You can too. 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

John Morgan, he's kidding himself on 104.9 The Fox. Smack dab in the middle of another extra long Fox run. On the Tuesday afternoon edition of The Drive at 5. And it includes beautiful things. Here's Megan Maroney. She's on The Fox.

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1: This is Tara, Editor-in-Chief at Jonesboro Right Now with your daily brief brought to you by Watlington Law Group. A Paragould native has been appointed to the Arkansas Game and Fish Commission. Five men were arrested after a drug task force raid uncovered an alleged criminal enterprise, and the Craighead County Sheriff said bond reductions from the prosecutor's office were related to jail overcrowding. 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

0: words of advice from Zach John King. 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
5: Yep, got your KH Storm Team forecast. We'll drop down into the 70s tonight. More isolated showers possible here and there. You might see nothing. Or I should say, you might not see anything. That's better English. Tomorrow, pretty much like today. Upper 80s, low 90s. Heat index, maybe, you know, mid-90s. That's not as bad as it was this time last week. My gosh. Got ourselves another extra long Fox Run live. 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

Lady Antebellum or Lady A on 104.9 The Fox. I get confused. What am I supposed to call them these days? They changed their name. And then didn't they change it back? Here's Bailey Zimmerman. Well, we know he's got that name.

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0: Yes, Luke Combs on 104.9 The Fox, almost 6 o'clock. 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

o'clock, we've got a playlist packed full of great summertime tunes as we roll through what we affectionately call a Fox Country Summer. We started it on Memorial Day weekend,

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Whatever you got going on this evening, be safe, drive careful, stay cool, and keep it right here. 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

0: Jelly Roll and Hands Up on 104.9 The Fox. If you're trying to figure out, recently, there have been times in my home between myself and my wife where we've thought, you know, we've been using this person to do this task. 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
0: 1490. Fox Country Weather. Yep, got your KH Storm Team forecast. The low tonight down into the 70s. It's possible that we'll see an isolated shower in between now and tomorrow morning. And then again, it's possible that we won't. Tomorrow will be pretty much like today. Really, we're kind of doing the same thing every day this week. Cloudy to partly cloudy. High upper 80s, low 90s. Heat index, maybe low to mid 90s. And, you know, slight chance of an isolated shower. That's what we're doing this week. Very consistent. Got ourselves another extra long Fox run live from the First National Bank Fox Hole.

0: chocolate scene. Maybe you could identify this movie from the chocolate scene. 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

0: Just the good stuff. The water at the wedding on 104.9 The Fox. Graylin James coming up on 7 o'clock. Coming up on Ellie. Ellie's here somewhere. I heard her voice, and you'll hear it next. She'll keep you company throughout the night with more Fox Country on the way with Ellie next on The Fox.
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